0: One of my favorite things to see in concert is how Sinister leans into Zachy. It looks so cool and sounds so great, driving the entire crowd wacky. So happy birthday, Sinister Gates. You are one of the best. It's elementary. Just remember, we can't stop here. For God's sake, this is Bat Country.
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3: So we've had some scattered showers and thunderstorms hanging out with us here as we wrap up this Tuesday. As we get into our Wednesday and Thursday, Friday, Saturday, we're still talking about scattered showers and thunderstorms. So a very typical July pattern, highs in the upper 80s with afternoon showers and storms. 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That's your latest forecast. I'm meteorologist Mike Witcher from the East Tennessee Weather Center. And remember to always get the latest forecast weather updates with the East Tennessee Weather app.
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0: in and it's time to get it out. Gross, dude. It's Lou's rant of the day.
1: Good old Ringo Starr of the Beatles is celebrating his 86th birthday today. While some folks will make fun of him and his boomer fans, you gotta hand it to a guy who is still touring and releasing new music at this age. Actually, you gotta hand it to anyone who is still breathing and upright at the age of 86. It gives me hope that artists like Metallica, Shinedown, or Avenged Sevenfold will be able to do quality touring long into the future. But there is one thing to remember about that. Keith Richards of the Rolling Stones is still going to outlive everybody.
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8: So we've had some scattered showers and thunderstorms hanging out with us here as we wrap up this Tuesday. As we get into our Wednesday and Thursday, Friday, Saturday, we're still talking about scattered showers and thunderstorms. So a very typical July pattern. Highs in the upper 80s with afternoon showers and storms. 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That's your latest forecast. I'm meteorologist Mike Witcher from the East Tennessee Weather Center. And remember to always get the latest forecast weather updates with the East Tennessee Weather app.
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0: There's a band I'll be hosting next week at Rockfest in Cadott, Wisconsin, Hailstorm on Hard Drive XL. Avenged Sevenfold before that. 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
2: What's my name? Ringo. Ringo Starr of the Beatles, 86 years old. He just announced more tour dates with his all-star band for the fall. If your parents or grandparents are going to take you to see Ringo, by God, go. It's enjoyable, it's fun, and he'll sing Yellow Submarine. Sinister Gates of Avenged Sevenfold is 45. Mike Gita from Senses Fail is 44. Mike White of Spin Doctors is 64. The late Jim Rotford of The Kinks and Argent, born this day 1941, passed in 2018. Saw him play a bunch of times. He was awesome. Jim Gaffigan is 60. Former Olympian Michelle Kwan is 46, and on this day in 2006, the man who actually wrote and sang all of the early Pink Floyd songs, Syd Barrett, died at the age of 60. Syd, wish you were here.
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3: So we've had some scattered showers and thunderstorms hanging out with us here as we wrap up this Tuesday. As we get into our Wednesday and Thursday, Friday, Saturday, we're still talking about scattered showers and thunderstorms. So a very typical July pattern, highs in the upper 80s with afternoon showers and storms. 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That's your latest forecast. I'm meteorologist Mike Witcher from the East Tennessee Weather Center. And remember to always get the latest forecast weather updates with the East Tennessee Weather app.
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1: So we've had some scattered showers and thunderstorms hanging out with us here as we wrap up this Tuesday. As we get into our Wednesday and Thursday, Friday, Saturday, we're still talking about scattered showers and thunderstorms. So a very typical July pattern, highs in the upper 80s with afternoon showers and storms. 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That's your latest forecast. I'm meteorologist Mike Witcher from the East Tennessee Weather Center. And remember to always get the latest forecast weather updates with the East Tennessee Weather app.
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1: So we've had some scattered showers and thunderstorms hanging out with us here as we wrap up this Tuesday. As we get into our Wednesday and Thursday, Friday, Saturday, we're still talking about scattered showers and thunderstorms. So a very typical July pattern, highs in the upper 80s with afternoon showers and storms. 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That's your latest forecast. I'm meteorologist Mike Witcher from the East Tennessee Weather Center. And remember to always get the latest forecast weather updates with the East Tennessee Weather app.
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1: So we've had some scattered showers and thunderstorms hanging out with us here as we wrap up this Tuesday. As we get into our Wednesday and Thursday, Friday, Saturday, we're still talking about scattered showers and thunderstorms. So a very typical July pattern, highs in the upper 80s with afternoon showers and storms. 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That's your latest forecast. I'm meteorologist Mike Witcher from the East Tennessee Weather Center. And remember to always get the latest forecast weather updates with the East Tennessee Weather app.
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3: So we've had some scattered showers and thunderstorms hanging out with us here as we wrap up this Tuesday. As we get into our Wednesday and Thursday, Friday, Saturday, we're still talking about scattered showers and thunderstorms. So a very typical July pattern, highs in the upper 80s with afternoon showers and storms. 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That's your latest forecast. I'm meteorologist Mike Witcher from the East Tennessee Weather Center. And remember to always get the latest forecast weather updates with the East Tennessee Weather App.
0: 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And there's another one. 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
3: I would humbly ask you to locate your grandparents and make sure that they're in a safe place. Apparently, the cost of stamps is going up this weekend.
4: My grandmother's rolling over in her grave.
3: I'm sorry to bring up your dead grandmother. Chelsea, what is the cost of a current stamp? I'm asking the woman who doesn't know where her checkbook is.
4: 75 cents?
3: No.
5: 73.
3: No. A current stamp is 78 cents.
4: Oh, no.
3: Mm-hmm. Sorry, let me let Nate Bargatze go.
6: Stamps make me nervous. Because I don't know how many you're supposed to put on. Where they're going to be like, you should put one more on. And they changed the price of stamps, and that's not in the news, you know. You don't find that out on Twitter. You have to find out from old people. They're the only people that know. They keep up with it, like, stamps went up. You're like, okay. All right. Is it $100? Like, they're furious. Like, is it $100 a stamp? It's three more pennies.
3: Actually, in this case, it's going to be four more pennies.
5: So 82?
3: 82 cents as of this weekend, assuming it gets governmental approval.
4: Why? They keep raising the prices often. More often, I feel like, than ever before.
3: I don't know if you've heard about this. Everything has gotten more expensive. But you're not wrong about the stamp thing. I mean, I know the bottom line is a little bit, who cares? I get that. I understand. However, you're not wrong. The price of a stamp in 2020 was 55 cents.
4: What are we doing, people?
3: That's essentially 50% in 7 years.
4: And we're getting rid of pennies. Why are we going up in weird increments anyway? Why can't it just be by fives? I don't like this 3 cents here, four. Stop it.
3: Mm-hmm.
4: Do it not as often and make it, you know, more palatable numbers.
5: Can't hide radio money.
4: Just saying, let's count by fives.
3: Look at me with all my nickels over here. I'm Chelsea. In your face, people.
4: Well, now all these old people, not only has this price gone up, but now they have to, you know, get pennies. And we are in a penny shortage.
5: Well, we're not in a penny shortage.
4: We stopped making them.
3: You also don't have to buy them one at a time. I mean, there are lots of answers here. I'm just, first of all, any excuse to play Nate Bargatze's stand-up comedy,
5: yeah.
3: Partly why I bring it up. Obviously, he's wrong. It is in the news, and it's actually been in the news a lot because Chelsea's not wrong, even though so many things have gone up in price, that one exponentially.
4: Mm-hmm.
3: And listen, nobody's a bigger fan of the mail, but also nobody's less of a fan of the post office than me. And I don't know if they're using this money to build more little shelters so they can hide from you actually in the post office. Because typically you walk in and there's 18 different stalls and one person. So the 17 other people have built one of these makeshift bunkers out of the extra 4 cents from each stamp so that they can hide from you and pretend they're on their break. I'm not mad at those of you that are out delivering.
4: No AC, rundown vans.
3: And not even everybody in the physical post office either, but you know who you are. You're hiding right now and you've built this sort of blind, like a deer blind that they build out in the field, and you're using it to hide from customers in the post office.
4: Because you just kept complaining about stamps too much and they couldn't take it anymore.
3: All right, solid point. People are tough to deal with.
5: It's got a two-way mirror so they can see you, but you can't see them. Still incredibly affordable.
3: That's true.
5: You can take a piece of mail and send it around the world for 82 cents.
3: Solid point, Woody.
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1: Chelsea, what's the latest on the vermin at your house? Let's get a little tick update, a little big tick energy. How many did you pull off your family members yesterday? Really?
2: Yeah, I mean, allow me to have a day off from the drama.
1: Amen. Same with the soccer, by the way. No soccer today, World Cup action. So day off from that drama as well. And then they get back to it tomorrow.
3: Is that tick related as well?
1: I don't think it has anything to do with ticks. So, well, that's great. I mean, did you celebrate somehow?
2: Thank you.
1: Typically, there's a tick involved every day.
2: No, we got to just...
1: No worms?
2: Don't look straight at it and just hope that everything goes well.
1: If you missed it yesterday, Chelsea learned from her son's girlfriend's father that their dog had some sort of parasitic worm that they had removed, like, recently in the last... What, couple of days?
2: It was that day. It had just happened.
1: Oh, I tell you, this is where you come to learn all about all the important parasites. By the way, appreciate those of you that have also contributed.
4: Hey guys, Trent in Alaska. This message is for Chelsea. Talking about your dog with a worm in its belly. Did you ever see that show? I think it was on like TLC. And it was a guy that had a worm in his gut from like the Congo. And he was like feeding it like a party trick. He'd poke its little head out. He'd give it like little cold cuts and salamis. And then his friends forced him to go have it looked at. And the doctor pulled it out, and it was like the size of a banana. Oh, just living right in his belly. Gross. All right, stay rad.
2: Trend, you're killing me.
1: Cold cuts. Is all that made up? I mean, some of that's got to be made up, if not all of it, right? I mean, I realize they did a lot of stuff weird on some of those TV programs, but that's not one of them.
2: I mean, maybe there was something living in there, but I don't know that he was getting salami snacks.
1: Feeding it cold cuts is what he said. The worm in his gut. So maybe next time you do the old girlfriend drop-off, mention the cold cut thing. Maybe that's something to work on as you move forward.
2: That's horrifying.
1: Speaking of horrifying, the powers that be have not ruled out Woody Game Wednesday. So once again, that's going to happen again today. Appreciate those of you that are eagerly anticipating that. That's on the way. Speaking of eagerly anticipating, we talked a lot about the new movie coming out. Not this weekend, but the following, The Odyssey, which is based on, the book that you maybe were forced absolutely against your will to read in school. This is the Matt Damon. It's like a who's who of stars, and it's 8 hours long or whatever. It's an epic poem.
3: 252.
1: So there was a lot of discussion about that. Then I saw the movie news today that The Rock is going to be in a serious role. And there haven't been, I can't think off the top of my head when he was doing that, but I feel like I really like The Rock in a serious role. He always is in very silly movies, goofy. He plays an odd character. He's funny. I mean, he does a great job at it. But this is one where he plays a motorcycle stuntman who's hiding his own dementia so that he can do one last jump. And it's not a comedy. It's not a goofy role for The Rock. Apparently, it's a very serious role for him.
2: Not a ton of comedies about dementia.
1: No, but if anybody could do it, The Rock would. And I don't think Kevin Hart's in this one either. So
3: that's impossible. That?
1: Well, I'm going to double
3: check. It's like having Adam Sandler have a movie with no Rob Schneider.
1: So I don't know. I'm fascinated by that. I do, because I love The Rock. I think he's great. And I think maybe too pigeonholed on sort of the characters that he's played. So I'm excited for that. I don't have a date for that, but it's in the works. As well as, by the way, sit down for Harold and Kumar 4. Also saw that's a thing. So
3: yes.
1: I mean, I don't even remember how many. I guess there were three before this.
2: The first one, and we all know, but I think I missed the two in the middle.
1: Well, get ready to live. So I just wanted to, in addition to Woody Game Wednesday, a little cheer to get you rolling this morning. You're always welcome to join us, whether it has to do with feeding your tapeworm salami or not. 704-FEZ-3200. That's our voicemail. Also, if you're streaming us live, and you ought to be, the iHeartRadio app, great way to do that. Leave us a little message there with the iHeartRadio talkback button, the little microphone.
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12: Good morning. A steady flow of traffic right now coming over Jellicoe Mountain, coming in from that northern section of Campbell County down into Anderson County. Radar is already out here, and you could see a lot of that this week, that's for sure, as that volume of traffic increases 275 southbound over here at Woodland. Hey, don't let a slipping transmission make things worse on your car or truck. Having transmission problems, it's okay. Come to AMCO Transmissions today in North Knoxville. I'm Commander Chuck. You're on time traffic.
11: WVLZ weather.
13: Happy hump day, everybody. Sure hope you have a great day. It's going to be a wash, rinse, repeat forecast. Welcome to summertime in the southeastern U.S. Forecast highs top out in the upper 80s. Heat index values in the mid-90s. Hot, hazy, and a chance for afternoon showers and storms with locally heavy rain. 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That's your latest forecast. I'm meteorologist Mike Witcher from the East Tennessee Weather Center. And remember to always get the latest forecast weather updates with the East Tennessee Weather app.
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0: was ever a thing.
1: Because somebody had attached a bomb to it or something.
0: Well, I mean, you can't rule out that he wasn't doing something weird. I mean, you know, they didn't throw out a brand name. So, I mean, they weren't trying to throw somebody under the bus. It says images inside his home showed blackened walls from soot after the explosion. From the kitchen to the living room, like multiple rooms of his house because of an explosion.
1: Okay. There's recalls and warnings about all kinds of products every day, but we've not heard this one.
0: Correct.
1: So you need to park your robot vacuum outside.
0: That's what I'm saying. You wake up and you see a robot vacuum explosion in a building with steel beams buckling like cigarettes. You know we're living a Wednesday. That's not something you see every day. So what's the answer? Yeah, I'm not sure. Maybe go back to bed. There aren't a lot of good ones out there.
2: Check your cigarettes for bins.
0: I don't think that's it, but fun. 704-FEZ-3200, talkback button available as well. The great news is we're all in this together. We're going to get through this. And Woody Game Wednesday in a bit will help as well.
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11: Good morning, building. Pretty good out here now on 275 southbound over here at Woodland Baxter Avenue. Steady flow of traffic coming down I-40 right now, especially through Sevier County. Lots of radar expected this week out there up and down I-40 in Sevier County, especially around that Dollywood exit. It's already a little bit crowded now on Chapman Highway coming inbound towards the Henley Street Bridge. Hey, bridal season is here. Shop local today at Fountain City Jewelers in the heart of Fountain City next to Litton's. I'm Commander Chuck, your on-time traffic.
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1: We've got another recall that you need to be aware of.
2: Please.
1: CVS is recalling hemorrhoid wipes.
3: This
1: is a very serious subject.
2: I would agree. I don't know what the thing is, but I would agree that's serious.
1: That's a great question. You think about all the recalls that are out there that we've heard. When it comes to a medical type of thing, we've heard of like eye drops being infected with some sort of bacteria.
2: Mm.
1: What do you think the hemorrhoid wipes are being recalled for?
2: Fire hazard.
1: Fire.
2: I just feel like that's a big one, too. I guess that's traditionally with vehicles.
1: Right.
3: Right.
2: They're going to ask you to park your hemorrhoids outside now.
3: They have an undisclosed ingredient.
1: That's another great one. No, that's not the reason why.
2: Sandpaper instead. Oh.
1: Ooh.
3: Oh no.
1: Mm. Ouch.
3: Made in a facility that also processes nuts. We see that one a lot.
2: If you're processing nuts with your hemorrhoid wipes, you may be doing it wrong, is all I'm going to say.
1: They're recalling them because they do not feature child-resistant packaging.
2: Oh, kids are eating them because they're so delicious.
1: That is exactly right.
3: Joking.
1: They lack a child-resistant packaging, and because these particular wipes contain lidocaine, it can pose a serious injury or death to a child if it's ingested.
3: A lot of things can.
2: Agree. I was going to say, my pen right here on the desk, probably serious risk if I'd swallowed it as well.
1: But it doesn't have drugs in it like lidocaine, and when I saw that, I was like, child-resistant packaging, number one, I don't know many kids out there like, Mom, hemorrhoids, I got them. And you go, oh, here's some packaging. Oh, wait, I have to open it for you. But then when they said that there are kids that are eating hemorrhoid wipes, I thought, if your kid is a hemorrhoid wipe eater,
2: you've got
1: bigger problems.
2: So first of all, I don't think it's when your kid has hemorrhoids, then they're eating them. I think it's small children, right? Just getting their hands on anything they can and everything goes in the mouth. I think we understand how that part works. I'll say this. I don't know about the hemorrhoid. What are they called?
1: Hemorrhoid wipes.
2: Wipes.
1: I can't speak either.
2: Right. It's hard. I don't say hemorrhoids that often. But the regular sort of wipes that you buy, that packaging is hard enough for me to open up. And I can't imagine a kid doing it. So I don't know what the hemorrhoid wipes are like. But if they're anything like the regular wipes, there's like that inner layer and you have to get a sharp implement and sort of perforations around the interior.
3: Okay.
2: I don't know. Yeah. I'm just saying I struggle to get it open. And luckily I've never eaten one, but I can imagine that just generally they are sort of childproofed, I would think. But you're saying they've had issues?
1: No.
2: I see.
1: Just
2: preventative?
1: An abundance of caution. Exactly. They are saying that if you have these particular wipes, keep them out of the sight and reach of children.
2: Yeah, none of that makes sense.
3: The
2: whole thing is ridiculous. Because again,
1: Johnny, stop looking at the wipes.
2: Anything that's smaller than your mouth could go in it. Right?
3: Yes.
2: I hate to state the obvious. So are we childproofing literally everything that's under a certain size?
3: Yes.
2: We are not. No, we're not. We can't do it.
1: We should.
2: It's impossible.
3: We should not.
2: This is one of the reasons why everything cost $1 million.
1: Why do you hate the children of America?
2: I don't hate the children.
1: That's Wilcox at iHeartMedia.
2: At some point, there has to be some responsibility.
3: Correct. If your kid's opening up the hemorrhoid wipes that quickly without your knowledge, A, you've got some kind of artist on your hands, but B, where's the supervision?
2: I mean, I'll be honest, I've never eaten one. Maybe they are delicious. So if you've eaten hemorrhoid wipes, 704-FEZ-3200, how are they? Obviously, they must be good then, based on this particular story. So, well, I'm glad we're at least keeping kids safe. That's what we're here for. And obviously, hemorrhoid wipes are now here for it as well. Thank God.
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5: Good morning. Starting a little bit heavier already here on the Solway Bridge. All that traffic headed towards the Oak Ridge area down Pilsenby Parkway right now. Looks like it's picked up quite a bit there at Dutchtown Road. Heavier traffic volume trying to get through downtown just in the last few minutes. 40 westbound, especially there between Cherry Street and Hall of Fame. Radar this one is down 75 throughout parts of Campbell County, especially around that Caravel exit. Hey, don't let a slipping transmission make things worse on your car, truck, having transmission problems. Come to AMCO Transmissions today and North Knoxville. I'm Commander Chuck with your on-time traffic.
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0: Ian Wilcox Show.
1: I hate to throw this out there, but I've seen this headline so many times. I don't want to dwell on it, but did everybody know, first of all, that there's a diarrhea season? Did everybody? Because I feel like I've lived quite a while, and I don't ever remember hearing anything along those lines. But I just read that, because I'm guessing if you read anything out there, you've seen multiple U.S. states see alarming increase in cases of an illness that causes explosive diarrhea. By the way, do we need to add the explosive part?
2: Right.
1: I mean, isn't it almost a given? I just don't understand that. I feel like we're pandering or something. I don't know what the right word is.
2: Either way, it's a bad situation.
3: Sensationalizing.
1: Maybe that's it. But as part of that, then it said that the season generally is May 1st to August 31st. Because that's when people are eating more fruits and various vegetables that tend to be the ones that lead to these issues. Okay. And so there is a season for this, much like hurricane season, and maybe as deadly, at least. It's actually not deadly. In this case, they're like, no one's seriously dying or ill.
2: But you'll feel like.
1: But you will feel like it. And apparently it's foodborne, but they don't know why. And it was 100 cases a couple of weeks ago, and now it's 700 across the country.
2: Wait. It's food related, but they don't know why.
1: They don't know what.
2: They can't narrow it down.
1: It's a parasite, but they haven't nailed down where it's coming from. And it's like the number one headline on a lot of news sites right now.
2: I feel like they should have solved this more quickly because we hear about this. It's 700 people. I mean, let's figure out what they ate.
3: But stuff in the past that has caused this during the season. Stuff like raspberries, basil, salad mixes, cilantro, berry and fruit mixes, lettuce, and snap peas.
1: I think, why is cilantro got to be in there? Nobody loves cilantro more than me.
2: That is true, but most people don't like it at all, I feel like.
1: I don't think most people don't like it at all. It is a polarizing item.
2: It is. It's usually consumed in smaller amounts. Does that mean you get, maybe, is it less diarrhea?
1: Maybe by you it is. Less diarrhea, by the way, used to do middays.
3: Yeah.
1: I consume cilantro in huge quantities. I'm the guy who goes to the Mexican restaurant and asks for more cilantro.
2: They're concerned about you.
1: Yeah, and so I'm probably just begging to have this thing hit me. But you know what? Worth it.
3: 20 different states have outbreaks currently.
1: And right.
2: Good luck. Nothing you can do. We don't know where it's coming from.
1: Well, they say wash hands and all that stuff. You're not washing your hands, but...
3: Firm items like cucumbers and watermelons should be scrubbed with a cleaning brush before you consume them.
1: They refer to them as firm items?
3: Firm produce, like cucumbers and watermelons, as opposed to berries, which are a soft produce.
1: Wait a second,
2: but I'm not eating the rind.
3: No, but that parasite...
1: Well, yeah, you might be.
3: Yeah.
1: On a cucumber, you might be.
2: Maybe. I was thinking about watermelon specifically. So when you cut it, the parasite might go in?
3: Correct.
2: Why can't I just... I've got to go home and scrub my watermelon now.
1: Cool beans and t-shirts. Right. I'm pretty sure I saw the movie Firm Vegetables, but I'm not sure. Maybe I'm thinking of something else. So I don't know. I'm not, obviously wash your hands and then don't lick stuff. I'm not sure what all the guidance is.
2: Stop eating fruit and lettuce. Don't eat fresh food.
1: Woody's like, that's why I don't eat salads.
3: That's right.
1: See, there, my friend.
3: Who's healthy? This guy.
1: So,
3: and if you have cilantro, please bring it to Wilcox.
1: Speaking of something that's painful and you'd like to avoid, Woody Game Wednesday on the way. Appreciate everybody taking time out of your schedule to figure out what's going to happen. We'll see if anybody did. We'll get to that next.
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13: Happy hump day, everybody. Sure hope you have a great day. It's going to be a wash, rinse, repeat forecast. Welcome to summertime in the southeastern U.S. Forecast highs top out in the upper 80s. Heat index values in the mid-90s. Hot, hazy, and a chance for afternoon showers and storms with locally heavy rain. 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That's your latest forecast. I'm meteorologist Mike Witcher from the East Tennessee Weather Center. And remember to always get the latest forecast weather updates with the East Tennessee Weather app.
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14: Good morning. Cranking it pretty good right now on that Holston River Bridge westbound. I-40 has picked up in general there through East Knox County. Lots of radar scattered down I-40 this morning. It's been on and off, especially out through Sevier County around that Dollywood exit. Could see a lot of radar this week in general with the holiday coming up as that builds down. 75 right now between Callahan and Merchants Road. All that traffic coming down from the north. If you're having transmission problems, come to AMCO Transmissions today. Let them check it out at 8844 Kings. I'm Commander Chuck with your on-time traffic.
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0: 70.
1: 68, not bad. That was older than I thought for some reason. With a game called Eating Bacon is the Best, It Cannot Be Beat, list some other people's whose names are tasty treats. I may have read that wrong, but you get it. Fiona Apple, Brie Larson, Halle Berry, Meatloaf, all given as examples. Mm-hmm. Kevin Bacon's birthday, Woody? Oh, it's too bad. Let's see. I'm going to read one more here. Your fan club believes you're going to celebrate Jaden Smith's birthday, Will Smith's son. With a game called Will Smith's son is not a doofus, is this a Jaden Smith quote or a quote by Confucius?
2: Oh.
1: And then apparently some quotes that are all attributed to Jaden Smith. Did we know that he was well known for saying weird things?
2: No.
1: Apparently he is. Things like, quote, most trees are blue. How can mirrors be real if our eyes aren't real? I just typed some of those in. Like, I typed most trees are, and it auto-filled blue. So apparently we're the last to come to the Jaden Smith odd quote party.
0: It just sounds like things people say when they're high.
1: Mm-hmm. Could be. Well, apparently we're not doing that either. Woody, what are we doing?
2: Well, today is the 189th day of the year, and so I'm not going to do that again. I think most people understand that July is National Eggplant Month, and so I've come up with a game to help us celebrate National Eggplant Month.
1: National Eggplant Month. Well, if you're new to the show, the good news is it probably has nothing to do with eggplant.
2: You are correct.
1: Not that I'm mad at eggplant. I feel like eggplant is underrated.
2: Nope. Needs to be removed from the planet.
1: That's incorrect.
0: Parmesan.
1: Yep, that's a good way to do it. We'll get into Woody Game Wednesday. We'll figure out what it all means, and we'll get you in to compete. Hang on.
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7: Good morning. In Blount County, they were working a wreck just a few minutes ago, southbound Alcoa Highway, right before you get to the airport that's right near Pittlesubby Parkway. Again, it's just so heavy over there on that side of town. This time of the morning, both north and southbound Alcoa Highway, again, clearing this wreck, southbound Alcoa Highway, before you get to McGee Tyson Airport, starting to build even more southbound 75, coming in from Campbell County. Hey, don't let a slipping transmission make things worse on your car or truck. Having transmission problems, come to AMCO Transmissions today. 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I'm Commander Chuck. You're on Time Traffic.
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1: July, National Eggplant Month. Does eggplant need a month? Do you need a month to celebrate new eggplant recipes or remind yourself to order it at a restaurant? Fun fact, did you know that Thomas Jefferson grew both white and purple eggplant in 1812?
2: I'm not sure you know what fun fact means.
3: Thank you.
1: I hate eggplant with a passion and have since my mother grew it in our backyard and made me eat it as a child, and yet I've come up with a game to help us celebrate.
2: I feel like you just never had it prepared properly, right. And I understand that. I used to hate Brussels sprouts. Same reason. Mom didn't know how to prepare them. Mama, love you.
1: Yep.
2: But then later on, you realize, oh, there are some good ways to cook these things, and eggplant is one of them as well.
1: I will accept that.
2: Thank you.
1: I have only had poorly prepared eggplant.
2: Okay, there you go.
1: Let's meet our contestants before we go any further. Everybody say good morning to Hunter. Hunter, what's up?
4: Hey, how's it going?
1: Going well. Taking you on is going to be Steven. Steven, what's going on?
5: What's up?
1: Well, we're celebrating National Eggplant Month, and we're doing it with a brand new game that I'm calling Their Anaconda is About to Be Sprung. Who's this Hollywood guy that's allegedly well hung? I'm going to be playing you guys clips of famous actors because eggplant.
3: The emoji.
1: Going to be a team game. Hunter, you are in first. Who would you like as your teammate? Would you like Wilcox or would you like Chelsea?
4: I'm going to have to go with Wilcox on this one.
1: Okay. Very poor decision.
3: Well, no, I mean, Wilcox knows your list. You've had a list of these guys for years.
2: I feel like you know his list, though, at this point, Chelsea, and it's still about identifying guys' voices, right?
1: Yes.
2: I mean, I assume they're all guys, right?
1: They are all guys, yes. Okay. All right, when you think you know the allegedly well-hung actor, you shout out your own name. If you get it right, you get a point. If you get it wrong, the other team gets a point. Any questions?
3: No.
1: Wilcox furiously writing down the members of the list.
2: Yes, I am.
3: Don't let anybody see that. Don't title it.
1: All right, here is your first actor. Who is this right here?
6: Are you talking about Wilcox? Ryan Dahlman?
2: That's one that I wrote down. I think that's Milton Berle.
1: It is Milton Berle. Nice job.
3: Right, kids, look up Milton Berle.
1: He's the OG, Chelsea.
2: He's only been dead for 40 years.
3: Right, and identify his voice after that.
2: I just recognized old man, and I knew Milton Berle was going to be on the list.
1: He had the lead with the goat. Come on.
3: God. Sorry, Cool Beans. Cool Beans has a master's degree. Okay.
1: Celebrating National Eggplant Month with well-hung actors. Who is this right here?
7: That's great. You know, when I come in...
2: Wilcox. I didn't know he was on the list, but that's David Spade.
1: That is David Spade. I didn't know he was on the list either, and yet the website wetpaint.com lists him as being verified.
2: Really verified?
1: That's correct.
4: Okay. Verified.
2: Does that mean Mark Zuckerberg saw it? Yeah.
1: I don't know. I think they talked to ex-girlfriends, and they're like, yep.
3: Now you can just pay $8.99 a month to get that check mark.
1: I did pay Elon Musk.
2: I didn't know you could pay for that. All right, I'm making a note.
1: All right, 2-0. Next offering. Who is this person right here, allegedly well hung?
8: No, I suppose it did change. It did change things. But ultimately, I think the film itself was the star. You know, Star Wars was the star of our ones. And whereas...
2: Somebody rang in. Hunter?
1: Hunter?
4: Hunter? Is that Ewan McGregor?
1: Ewan McGregor is correct. Nice job. Not verified. Alleged. According to wetpaint.com. Well,
2: let's talk to Yoda.
1: Ooh.
3: You brought us here.
9: How do you guys know all these?
1: Well, like I said, go to wetpaint.com, and it's the internet.
2: Believe it or not, the website's devoted to it.
1: All right, I've got it 3-0. Steve and Chelsea, you guys are going to have to sweep out. Who is this allegedly?
9: Or swimming out.
1: There you go. I like it. Who's this person?
10: I don't know if I'm underestimated. I am surprised that I've ended up doing a lot of funny movies because I had no background in stand-up.
1: Chelsea.
3: Owen Wilson.
2: Look at you.
9: Let's go.
1: Not verified, alleged, but that's fine. All right.
2: By the way, National Eggplant Month, if you're just tuning in, that's obvious, right? So Woody's playing audio of celebrities who are allegedly well-endowed down below.
1: Yes.
2: That's a given.
1: Next offering, who's this?
11: People have to understand, Frank Sinatra was still on the top
0: 10 list.
3: Chelsea.
0: Then.
3: That's John Hamm.
1: John Hamm is correct. We've got ourselves a barn burner. 3-2.
5: Let's go.
1: All right. Next offering. Who's this?
9: The note I gave myself each day was don't try to be funny.
1: Wilcox.
2: Uh-oh, I'm going to be wrong with this one.
5: Oh.
2: Hunter, do you know it?
4: I wanted to say Liam Neeson.
1: Liam Neeson is correct. Hunter for the victory!
2: Good Lord. Yes, well done, sir.
4: All right.
2: I just had Huey Lewis written down, so I was just waiting for Huey Lewis. I was going to Huey Lewis that. But
3: couldn't tell you his voice.
2: No. Well, me neither. That's why I was going to get it wrong, so thank God Hunter got it right.
1: I will tell you, Huey Lewis, I didn't have him.
2: Okay.
1: Because I don't think either one of you would have recognized his voice.
3: You led with Milton Berle.
2: Yeah, but I got that one pretty quickly, Chelsea. So
3: that's your gift.
2: What's wrong with me?
1: No, there's nothing wrong with you.
2: Hunter, well done, man. That's impressive. And what a way to celebrate National Eggplant Month.
3: Tell your coworkers.
2: Yeah. Make sure if you just tuned in, you're going to want to grab the podcast and listen to this whole thing.
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13: Good morning. Still a bit heavy coming off that ramp from Westford Avenue on. It's 640 going westbound. Plenty of radar this morning. It's been on and off north of Knoxville on 75 coming down through Campbell County, Anderson County. You could see a lot of radar this week, so expect it and make sure you're doing the speed limit. Hey, if you're having transmission problems, come to AMCO Transmissions today. Let them check it out. 8844 Kingston Pike. I'm Commander Chuck. You're on time traffic.
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1: Youth sports in America, it's a phenomenon. Chelsea, you've got a couple of kids playing sports right now.
2: Yeah.
1: One of whom is, it's hockey, and you're traveling. I got to imagine the money spent can be mind-boggling.
2: That's why I can rarely, if ever, go anywhere for myself.
1: Right. Now, what if you found out that the person who was collecting that money for your kids' youth hockey league was spending it on Blue Chew and visits to strip clubs?
2: I'm unfamiliar with Blue Chew, but strip clubs probably not recommended.
1: Blue Chew is a pill that one might take if you were a dude. I think it's limited to dudes who are struggling down in the nether regions. It's sort of a Viagra, if you will.
2: Sounds like one you get at a gas station.
1: You may be able to. I don't know where they're purchased. The story, I don't know if you've seen it, of the guy who was the head of the Little League in Las Vegas was taking all the money and spending it all on himself, and they weren't able to get new uniforms, and to the point that they were almost not going to be able to play in the league because he had spent all the money, took their bank account from like $70,000 down to $25, and finally was caught. And the list of things that this dude was spending the money on, as if Blue Chew wasn't fun enough. I mean, it's insane. Strip clubs. All
2: gross.
1: Of it. Yes.
2: Now kids can't get uniforms or play baseball because you had to go to the strip club?
3: He had a $1,351 strip club visit, including an $800 bottle of tequila and $50 for a bucket of Modelo. $50 for a bucket?
2: That's not the expensive part.
3: That's relative.
1: The outrageous part is that he was embezzling money from the Little League. Prices of Modelo, we can argue, right. and fairly, I agree.
3: On top of the tax and privacy fee. Well, where did that privacy fee go? If we're learning about it, there's no privacy at a strip club.
1: I don't know what it means, but I think you're misunderstanding what it is.
3: He also left a $433 tip.
1: Well, he's a good tipper, so not everybody's all bad. It's not all black and white.
2: Hold on. Now I'm seeing a receipt because I've Googled this guy. One, they take your picture when you pay for things, apparently, at this place. There's a 5%, you mentioned, privacy fee. Why? What? There's a non-cash adjustment, which I guess means, you know, when you pay with a credit card, we're going to pass those fees on to you, but that's 6%. And this man double tipped because the gratuity was already included.
1: Well,
2: so not all, you're embezzling from children and you're bad at detail.
1: That can be confusing sometimes. You got to really scour your receipt.
2: I mean,
1: we've
2: scour,
1: all been there. Yeah, well, you do.
2: It.
1: Well, you got to look at it.
2: Well, when you're stealing funds from kids, double check your receipts. This is, do you just think he's not going to get caught?
1: Apparently.
2: He's just sending Zelle payments to his wife's account, so she knows about this. What's happening?
1: Well, she really wants the Blue Chew, obviously. I doubt that, to be honest.
3: Yeah, she probably didn't know about it.
2: No.
1: Well, she may have known about it, but wasn't necessarily over the moon about it.
2: We hear about these stories way too often. Is one thing when that director got all that money from Netflix and then bought the world's most expensive bed. That's Netflix. Like, these are kids. So different levels of embezzlement and fraud in my mind.
3: Wilcox, you're a coach. Did they do a background check on you before you started coaching?
1: I think they do, yes.
3: Did they do a background check on the president of the Little League?
1: That I don't know.
2: And you'd think that his own kids have to participate in the league. It's not, is that be like you're going to hire an outside PTA president?
1: I don't know how that works either. It could be, yes, he could have a kid in the league theoretically.
2: Oh, that's even worse.
1: It might just be like they gather everybody together, like, all right, who wants to be the president of this league? And you're like, you raise your hand, you get like a discount at the next event.
2: Maybe. Now your own kids can't play baseball because you had to have some Blue Chew.
3: Thanks, Chuck. Your dad had to have Blue Chew. Now I can't play baseball.
2: Right. Middle school's hard enough. Now you got to deal with this.
3: What's the lesson to be learned here? Don't play baseball.
1: That doesn't sound right.
2: Double check the people in charge of the
3: Modelo's
2: money.
3: Modelo's are expensive in Vegas.
2: They're more reasonable than the other thing you mentioned.
1: Good times is what I'm saying. We live in the greatest time to be alive.
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10: Happy hump day, everybody. Sure hope you have a great day. It's going to be a wash, rinse, repeat forecast. Welcome to summertime in the southeastern U.S. Forecast highs top out in the upper 80s. Heat index values in the mid-90s. Hot, hazy, and a chance for afternoon showers and storms with locally heavy rain. 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That's your latest forecast. I'm meteorologist Mike Witcher from the East Tennessee Weather Center. And remember to always get the latest forecast weather updates with the East Tennessee Weather app.
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11: Good morning. Really starting to pick up now. Right on schedule. Trying to push through downtown on 40 East and West here at 275 Western Avenue. It's crowded at times. Over here at Emory Road, right at I-75 in the Powell area. Plenty of radar out here. You're going to see a lot of that this week. That's a given. Being a holiday coming up. Hey, don't let a slipping transmission make things worse on your car and truck. Having transmission problems of any kind, let them check it out today at AMCO Transmissions in North Knoxville. I'm Commander Chuck with your on-time traffic.
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2: Good morning. Starting to crank up pretty good now. Alcoa Highway right on schedule up by UT Medical Center. All that traffic flowing up out of Blood County into Knox County. Lots of radar expected this week. I already have some out here on I-40, especially through parts of Sevier County around that Dollywood exit. Be careful. 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I'm Commander Chuck with your on-time traffic.
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13: Happy hump day, everybody. Sure hope you have a great day. It's going to be a wash, rinse, repeat forecast. Welcome to summertime in the southeastern U.S. Forecast highs top out in the upper 80s. Heat index values in the mid-90s. Hot, hazy, and a chance for afternoon showers and storms with locally heavy rain. 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That's your latest forecast. I'm meteorologist Mike Witcher from the East Tennessee Weather Center. And remember to always get the latest forecast weather updates with the East Tennessee Weather app.
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Good morning, sunshine. It's me, Dylan, a Fanboy Expo. What an event happening this weekend at the Knoxville Convention Center. 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And Snake the Bigfoot Hunter, has evidence that Sasquatch is real. Wait, Snake? Are we talking Snake Bliskin? We'll get into that more later.

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The question today is, who are you looking forward to seeing most? I would like to see Linda Hamilton. I would like to see Ron Perlman and definitely Lita Ford. But, you know, Stephen Percy from Rat, also going to be there. The list is incredible. Tommy Thayer. Do I have tickets? Yeah. I'll give you a chance to win tickets. 3-day passes. A little bit later.

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3: Happy hump day, everybody. Sure hope you have a great day. It's going to be a wash, rinse, repeat forecast. Welcome to summertime in the southeastern U.S. Forecast highs top out in the upper 80s. Heat index values in the mid-90s. Hot, hazy, and a chance for afternoon showers and storms with locally heavy rain. 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That's your latest forecast. I'm meteorologist Mike Witcher from the East Tennessee Weather Center. And remember to always get the latest forecast weather updates with the East Tennessee Weather app.
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1: 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Dylan, you're sort of a dork. Yeah. Yeah, I'm surprised it took you this long to figure it out. 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

Okay, hypothetical. Just say for a moment that your name is Snake. Now, if your name is Snake, do you think you have a hard time getting people to take you seriously? Snake the Bigfoot Hunter. I want to talk about this guy more in just a moment. 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Hi, my name's Snake.

0: 93.7 WVLZ, Knoxville's rock station. A man who calls himself Snake the Bigfoot Hunter says that he finally has DNA evidence that Sasquatch is real and apparently part human. If your name is Snake, do you think that you have a hard time getting people to take you seriously? Wait a second. We've seen the movies. Is this Bliskin? Snake Bliskin. Listen, dude, you get me out of this open-air prison, I'll have you capture Bigfoot.
1: Yeah.
0: Has anybody checked to see if this guy's got an eye patch? It could be Bliskin. That's all I'm saying.

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6: Happy hump day, everybody. Sure hope you have a great day. It's going to be a wash, rinse, repeat forecast. Welcome to summertime in the southeastern U.S. Forecast highs top out in the upper 80s. Heat index values in the mid-90s. Hot, hazy, and a chance for afternoon showers and storms with locally heavy rain. 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That's your latest forecast. I'm meteorologist Mike Witcher from the East Tennessee Weather Center. And remember to always get the latest forecast weather updates with the East Tennessee Weather
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11: All right, stay weather alert for the rest of the day today as scattered showers and thunderstorms start to fire back up, leading to locally heavy rainfall and a flooding and flash flooding threat. Forecast highs will be in the upper 80s. 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I'm meteorologist Mike Witcher from the East Tennessee Weather Center, and remember to always get the latest forecast weather updates with the East Tennessee Weather App.
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I've got 3-day passes for you. I'll have you text in to win those, well, in just a couple minutes. 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

865-545-9393. 865-545-9393. Fanboy Expo, 3-day event this weekend at the Knoxville Convention Center. And I got 3-day passes for you. You're going to need all 3 days. I mean, who do you want to see? 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Do you want to see Lita Ford or Stephen Percy? 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

Knoxville's Rock Station 93.7 WVLZ, home for your Knoxville Ice Bears. Yesterday, International Rock and Roll Day, and the guys posted some great pictures, some throwbacks. There's an Ice Bear putting somebody else in a headlock. Yeah, that screams rock and roll.

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8: All right, stay weather alert for the rest of the day today as scattered showers and thunderstorms start to fire back up, leading to locally heavy rainfall and a flooding and flash flooding threat. Forecast highs will be in the upper 80s. 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I'm meteorologist Mike Witcher from the East Tennessee Weather Center, and remember to always get the latest forecast weather updates with the East Tennessee Weather app.
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Terminator 2, when was the last time you thought about that movie? Back in theaters, August 28th, because that is the 35th anniversary. Incubus now, the new Pretty Reckless, after this Incubus.

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Have you ever been talking to your friends on, say, like a Monday or Tuesday, and they ask you what you did this past weekend? You're like, I just kind of chilled out. 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And you think, I didn't even know that stuff was going on. 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

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Kind of. We'll talk more about this. 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

93.7 WVLZ, Knoxville's rock station. Batman's house is for sale. The Pasadena mansion that served as Bruce Wayne's home in the 60s, the Batman TV series, is on the market for $32 million. Now, it sold last year for $20.5 million. What a flip this is going to be. Does that just say that we're a certain age? That's the first thing that I think about. 18,000 square feet, 7 bedrooms, 3 full bathrooms, 4 half baths. The pictures are cool if you want to

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7: All right, state weather alert for the rest of the day today as scattered showers and thunderstorms start to fire back up, leading to locally heavy rainfall and a flooding and flash flooding threat. Forecast highs will be in the upper 80s. 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I'm meteorologist Mike Witcher from the East Tennessee Weather Center. And remember to always get the latest forecast weather updates with the East Tennessee Weather app.
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Ooh. 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

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It's appreciated. I'm Dylan, Knoxville's Rock Station, 93.7 WVLZ. Ralph should be here any moment. Fanboy Expo tickets. Yes, he's got another chance for you to win. I will have another chance for you to win tomorrow as well. We'll talk again soon. Take care of yourself.

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Hey, it's Ralph Renna. Tickets to Fanboy Expo for this weekend at the Knoxville Convention Center. It's going to be fun, dude. You get passes for all 3 days, not just one day, all 3 days. Your chance to win's coming up. So if you're that type of person who's just coming on board and just discovering WVLZ, let me lure you in a little bit more. If you're that kind of person that might put a finger in your belly button and then slowly bring it to your nose, you might make some friends over here. Welcome to the show.

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3: All right, stay weather alert for the rest of the day today as scattered showers and thunderstorms start to fire back up, leading to locally heavy rainfall and a flooding and flash flooding threat. Forecast highs will be in the upper 80s. 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I'm meteorologist Mike Witcher from the East Tennessee Weather Center. And remember to always get the latest forecast weather updates with the East Tennessee Weather app.
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4: Good afternoon. It's cranking up pretty good now. Alcoa Highway pushing back towards the Blount County area. It's already crowded Kingston Pike and downtown West Boulevard as that volume of traffic picks up on the Solway Bridge right on schedule for this time of the afternoon, trying to get out of the Oak Ridge area. 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I'm Commander Chuck with your on-time traffic.
0: Yeah, we all gotta pay bills. 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

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Had a little fun with booty call songs. What songs do you like to listen to when you're doing the dance? The Humpty Dance. Do you go to Burger King or McDonald's? Which one? Let me know, Ralph, at 937WVLZ.com. Chevelle Tribute, Chevelle Simulation coming through town tomorrow night. We got tickets to give away to that. Mudvayne needs to put a new record out, so I hope they're listening right now.

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1: Good afternoon. Cranking it pretty good trying to get out of Oak Ridge on that Solway Bridge. Heavier than it was 15, 20 minutes ago on 270 by northbound here up by high school. Watch a little bit of radar north of Knoxville for the rest of the afternoon up 75, especially up through Anderson County as it builds up through there right now northbound 75, passing that Rocky Top exit. Bridal season is here. Shop local. You'll be glad you did at Fountain City Jewelers, right in the heart of Fountain City, next to Litton's. I'm Commander Chuck with your on-time traffic.
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2: Good afternoon. Cranking it pretty good now on Alcoa Highway southbound back towards the Blount County area. It's crowded here on Pittsylvania Parkway over I-40. It continues to build out of Oak Ridge on that Solway Bridge. Radar to the north. Be careful. North of Knoxville on 75 up to Anderson County. Hey, don't let the slipping transmission make things worse on your car or truck having transmission problems. It's okay. Let them check out your vehicle right now at Amco Transmissions in North Knoxville. I'm Commander Chuck with your on-time traffic.
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Yeah, that's us. And it's also where we found your mom's number, so thanks. 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

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Is it true that you guys call apples red fruit in Knoxville? I remember someone saying that. But in Oklahoma, watermelon is considered a vegetable. That doesn't make any sense.

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4: All right, state weather alert for the rest of the day today as scattered showers and thunderstorms start to fire back up, leading to locally heavy rainfall and a flooding and flash flooding threat. Forecast highs will be in the upper 80s. 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I'm meteorologist Mike Witcher from the East Tennessee Weather Center. And remember to always get the latest forecast weather updates with the East Tennessee Weather app.
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5: Good afternoon. Alcoa Highway really starting to build southbound as you work your way past Pittlesby Parkway there, entering Alcoa. It's heavier than it was 15, 20 minutes ago out here in West Knoxville, 40 east and west now, over the top of West Hills. Just be patient. All that heavy traffic trying to get through our city here in West Knoxville, or it's crowded Pittlesby Parkway there over the interstate. Hey, bridal season is here. Shop local right now at Fountain City Jewelers in the heart of Fountain City, right next to the Littons. I'm Commander Chuck with your on-time traffic.
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TJ on the WVLZ, the 93.7 on your FM dial, Knoxville's rock station, Fanboy Expo this Friday, Saturday, Sunday, Sunday, Sunday. Now, these 3 days, I have two passes. You can go all 3 days, man. Knoxville Convention Center, Henry Winkler. These are my faves, man. Lita Ford, Debbie Gibson, Tommy Thayer of Kiss, along with all kinds of WWE wrestlers. Look at FanboyExpo.com to see who's going to be there. The lineup is stacked. This is ridiculous. Text me the word fanboy, 865-545-9393 to win.

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1: Good afternoon. It continues to crank up through downtown, where it's pretty busy through our city right now in the westbound lanes of I-40 here in Alcoa Highway, pushing back out to West Knoxville. Heavy on that Solway Bridge right on schedule for this time of the afternoon. Trying to get out of Oak Ridge, coming down Pittsylvania Parkway. It's pretty crowded there at Dutchtown. 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I'm Commander Chuck with your on-time traffic.

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1: Good afternoon. It continues to build through downtown Knoxville with that volume west and eastbound here on I-40 right at 17th Street, Western Avenue. It's stop and go on Kingston Pike right now in the Farragut area at Concord Road. It continues to build on the I-40 bridge there on the Holston River Bridge headed out into East Knox County. Hey, don't let a slipping transmission make things worse on your car or truck. Having transmission problems? Let them check it out right now at AMCO Transmissions, 8844 Kingston Pike. I'm Commander Chuck with your on-time traffic.
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And then you never know, one day we're like, hey, you won this. You know, you don't even have to text to win. We give you all kinds of avenues to win here, man. And then when you text me and you say, hey, man, I never win nothing. Well, it's because you're a slacker.

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Ralph Renna. You know, the people who are texting to win and registering to win, I just want to let you know, Brian Armstrong, you're in, bro. You might get an email. You might get a text. Vicky Johnson in Powell. Josh Lynn in Knoxville. And Matthew Tipton in Maryville. I see you.

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12: All right, state weather alert for the rest of the day today as scattered showers and thunderstorms start to fire back up, leading to locally heavy rainfall and a flooding and flash flooding threat. Forecast highs will be in the upper 80s. 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I'm meteorologist Mike Witcher from the East Tennessee Weather Center. And remember to always get the latest forecast weather updates with the East Tennessee Weather app.
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13: Good afternoon, TDOT's busy in those help trucks out here with a couple of accidents. Heavy traffic in West Knoxville now, no surprise. 40 East and West here at Pittsylvania Parkway. It's crowded down on Kingston Pike, especially there in North Shore. Stop and go right now, Broadway, through Fountain City, headed over the ridge on into Halls. 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I'm Commander Chuck with your on-time traffic.
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Warren with a K, Ralph with an R, and I got some badass listeners on this text to win. 93.7 WVLZ. Clinton Simmons, I just wanted to say hey. Sarah Millis, Michelle Smith, Sarah Strong in Knoxville, and Andrew Meadows, I see you. We're just recognizing our listeners, and I know you love hearing your name on the radio because I love saying

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1: Good afternoon. It's moving a little bit better out here in the West Knoxville. Westbound I-40 between Cedar Bluff and Pittsylvania Parkway from an earlier wreck. It's just heavy now in both directions with a lot of saturation on 40 East and West. Anywhere now, you're traveling between Pittsylvania Parkway and Paper Mill over the top of West Hills, building even more Alcoa Highway southbound back towards Blount County. Hey, don't let a slipping transmission make things worse on your car or truck. Having transmission problems, come to AMCO Transmissions on Kingston Pike. I'm Commander Chuck. 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
1: Good afternoon. A couple of accidents in the wrap-up stages. Just heavy. Be patient out here on the interstate in West Knoxville. It's busy here. I'm trying to get past Middlesbrough Parkway on I-40. Stop and go down on Kingston Pike throughout the Bearden area. It's still heavy on that Holston River Bridge right now. 40 eastbound, pushing out through East Knox County. Watch your speed there out through Sevier County on I-40 around that Dollywood exit. Hey, if you're having transmission problems, come to AMCO Transmissions right now. Let them check out your vehicle at 104 Sequoia Lane in North Knoxville. I'm Commander Chuck with your on-time traffic.
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Fanboy Expo. 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And of course, I have a pair of tickets to give away to see a Chevelle tribute at the Open Chord tomorrow night. 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
7: This typical July weather pattern continues for this evening and for the next several days. Actually, all the way through Monday, we have a flooding and flash flooding risk. With highs in the upper 80s, heat index values will stay in the mid-90s. 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I'm meteorologist Mike Witcher from the East Tennessee Weather Center. And remember to always get the latest forecast weather updates with the East Tennessee Weather
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Nirvana, 93.7 WVLZ. I was chatting with a listener the other day talking about dating and such. And, you know, no flirting. I've been married 17 years. But we were talking. She said, well, what are your standards for a woman? I'm trying to set mine for a new boyfriend. I'm like, well, when I was dating, they had to have good breath. I had to be attracted to them. And the girl that I was attracted to definitely couldn't have more hair on her legs than me.

Nightside Kills, new music, Knoxville. My name is Ralph Renna. You know, that season's coming. Now, I'm not talking about winter. I'm not talking about spring. I'm not talking about autumn. I'm talking about hockey. KnoxvilleIceBears.com. Get in there.

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0: garden as you do your night hard drive XL style. I'm your host, the Sonic Warrior, Lou Brutus. Brent Smith of Shinedown will be joining me tonight. I'll also be chatting with Tim Montana, and you and I are going to hear from the late Chester Bennington of Linkin Park via a historic interview from the Hard Drive Archive. Elsewhere on the show, given the time of year and the weather, it's all about motorcycles and bikers in It Came From the Web, The Rant, Poetry Corner, and Screen Time. 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
3: This typical July weather pattern continues for this evening and for the next several days. Actually, all the way through Monday, we have a flooding and flash flooding risk. With highs in the upper 80s, heat index values will stay in the mid-90s. 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I'm meteorologist Mike Witcher from the East Tennessee Weather Center. And remember to always get the latest forecast weather updates with the East Tennessee Weather App.
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0: from the city of Seattle, site of the absolute bloody, mind-numbing massacre of the United States World Cup team, that is Pearl Jam on Hard Drive XL. The USA defeated on the world stage by Belgium. Belgium! You know, the waffle people, the chocolate people, the Belgian beer people. Belgium. Let us never speak of that red, white, and blue star-spangled ass-kicking we received ever again.
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2: 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Powerful tax assistance programs that can save you thousands if you qualify. No one